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1: Your KCBD First Alert forecast. Another hot one coming up, just not quite as hot as yesterday. The high today, 99. Skies will become partly cloudy this afternoon with some spotty storms. Unlike yesterday, the storm activity will favor the area west of Lubbock. Now, any storm that does form could produce those strong, gusty winds. Of course, if there's lightning, move inside. Skies will clear overnight with a low of 74. Tomorrow, sunny and a high of 97. This afternoon, a high of 99 degrees. In the KCBD First Alert Forecast Center, I'm Steve Devine.
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1: Sure.
0: And I think we all do that. Like, I always like yell to my kids, like, hold on to your butts.
1: Yeah.
0: Like, when like we're doing something crazy.
1: I do that, too.
0: Yeah.
1: I don't know if that's, you know, a swear. But, yeah, I know what you mean. Like, I mean, substitutes, right? My grandmother used to do this all the time.
0: Yeah.
1: Sugar, honey, iced tea.
0: Yes.
1: You know.
0: The famous one.
1: Yeah. She used to use a bunch of different ones.
0: I call people, this is actually stems from my father, you know, poop-a-deal all the time.
1: Okay.
0: He's a poop-a-deal.
1: What does that mean?
0: I think it's like a small kind of squingili, like a small fish.
1: Okay.
0: But it means like you're like a loser. It's a quote unquote nice word for calling somebody a loser.
1: It's derogatory
0: It's not a nice thing to say about somebody. You're a poop-a-deal.
1: Yeah.
0: Yeah.
1: Expression of like, you know, feeling or whatever, an exclamation, shut the front door.
0: Exactly.
1: Or something like that.
0: I don't know. If you have one of the, what's the bad word you use so you don't say an actual swear word? And are you okay with the fact that it's okay to swear now, even if you're a politician?
1: I don't think we can stop it regardless.
0: 1-800-330-9999.
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12: Your KCBD First Alert forecast. Another hot one coming up, just not quite as hot as yesterday. The high today, 99. Skies will become partly cloudy this afternoon with some spotty storms. Unlike yesterday, the storm activity will favor the area west of Lubbock. Now, any storm that does form could produce those strong, gusty winds. Of course, if there's lightning, move inside. Skies will clear overnight with a low of 74. Tomorrow, sunny and a high of 97. This afternoon, a high of 99 degrees. In the KCBD First Alert Forecast Center, I'm Steve Devine.
0: 605 times in the last 10 years, a president or vice president has been caught swearing or purposely swear and didn't care.
1: Yeah, I think when it's the president, vice president, like it's a little bit jarring, right? Because nobody used to do this. And now it's starting to come up with a lot more regularity.
0: And the question is like, are you cool with it? Like, does it bother you? Because experts say it's become the norm. That's the way you get your point across.
1: Yeah.
0: But I'm from the school of thinking where like you used to make up words so you didn't say the real bad words anymore. Angela wrote cheese and rice.
1: Mm.
0: Cheese and rice.
1: Yeah. When you say it with the right inflection. Mm-hmm. Yeah, I get it.
0: Anna wrote son of a seahorse. 1-800-330-9999. What is the word or the phrase you use so you don't use the actual swear word?

0: Lubbock's Classic Hits. 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It's Ann on Raven.
1: 692 times when this report came out last week. How many times a politician has sworn in public?
2: You said president and vice president.
1: Yes.
2: Because I feel like if we included all politicians, this number would go up exponentially.
1: Oh, absolutely. No, yeah. This is just presidents and vice presidents. And that they've been caught on video being able to do this.
2: Sure.
1: 605 of those times were in the last decade. And I think that if you watch the news with any regularity, you know that that's the thing. Politicians swear now. And they use the big bad words, like the really bad ones. I played a clip before and Raven has begged me never to play that clip again.
2: Yeah, it just feels a little bit too close, you know? Certain words, they're not clipped enough for my liking.
1: I come from the school where you used to make up words so you didn't say the actual swear words anymore. And I'm wondering, does anybody still do that? I'm looking at our Facebook page at Anna on Raven. Anne says Fudgy the Whale.
2: Okay.
1: What's the swear word that's not really a swear word that you use so you don't use actual profanity?
2: I get the acronym now, the FTW. Okay.
1: 1-800-330-9999.
2: Hey, Judy, I got a feeling that you got a good one. What's the word or the phrase that you use instead of swearing?
3: The place of the one I use all the time at work because I work with 9 guys that have to babysit.
2: Yeah.
3: The Herbie Fontignac really works good.
1: What is it?
2: Let me say that again.
3: Herbie Fontignac.
1: Herbie Fontignac. What?
2: Okay.
1: What is Herbie Fontignac?
2: Don't say it. She's a professional with this phrase. You say it and it feels reckless. And again, I'm just always worried about the license here.
3: No, Herbie Fontignac.
2: Yeah. No, I'm not going to repeat
1: it. It's exactly
2: no.
1: What I said. Herbie Fontignac.
2: I'm not
1: going to
2: repeat it. It feels bad. I would know what you were saying if I walked in and if I was just a stranger in your workplace. I would know that somebody was in trouble. Hi, Paula. What's the swear word you use? That's not really a swear word, but everybody knows what you mean.
4: I say cheese and crackers.
2: Cheese and crackers. That's a good one. Yeah. And popular.
1: Yep. And delicious. You know, you say that and people immediately start drooling. It's not really the effect you wanted, but that's what happens.
2: It lowers your anger level, though.
1: Yeah.
2: Makes you think about lunch.
1: Bob, give us the word you use so you don't swear.
5: Well, I just went down south to visit an old friend and they used cheese and grits.
2: Cheese and grits.
1: Why do we choose food so much?
2: I don't know, but cheese is there all the time.
1: Yeah.
2: Cheese is, it's a popular choice. Also, grits are made much better with cheese, butter, and lots of salt.
1: Thank you.
2: Thanks, Bob.
1: All right, Andy, how about you? What's a phrase or a word that you use to avoid actually saying a bad word?
6: One I started recently was frolicking Frank.
1: You frolicking Frank.
2: That's a dangerous one.
1: I don't know. Frolicking Frank sounds nice.
2: Frolicking Frank?
1: Yeah, he sounds like somebody I want to hang out with.
6: Two Fs to it make it sound really good, like double F.
1: Mm.
2: Yeah, no, I'm not even going to say it strong.
1: No, like, Frolicking Frank is who you meet for brunch.
2: Yeah, but listen, but you're saying it with light, you know, but if I put some bass on it and all that.
1: Frolicking Frank, he'll have a mimosa.
2: Nah, if I say it, it's going to be different.
1: Okay.
2: Trust me.
1: All right.
2: I'm not going to say it.
1: Nick, swearing in politics has reached a new high. What words or made up phrases do you use to avoid using actual swears?
7: I've stolen some from my Catholic grandma. I like to say, what the hey? Mm-hmm. And probably my favorite, son of a gun.
1: Son of a gun.
2: Mm.
1: What the hey?
2: Whatever rolls off the tongue for you, right? Like, I find myself, I just get stuck in loops with the stuff that I say. So son of a biscuit, that's my big one.
1: Son of a biscuit.
2: Yeah, I say that one a lot. Yeah. And then the other one that's too strong, you know the one that I say.
1: Which one?
2: Mother flipper.
1: I don't like that.
2: I know.
1: No, I don't. That one's too close for mother. No. I actually don't think we should say mother anything.
2: No.
1: Yeah.
2: Yeah. Well, yeah. Mother flipper.
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0: life was suddenly under your review.
1: And then Justin, this I loved.
2: No, I don't like this.
3: I know you don't like
2: this. What is happening right now?
3: You are my favorite person in the world. I know you're holding a knife. But also, you're my favorite person in the world. You're incredibly loving, incredibly caring, incredibly patient, holding a knife. All the things that you do for me, too many to number. And I love you very much.
2: I love you. Why is there a camera in my face?
1: Valid question. She's like, why is there a camera in my face? And why is she holding a knife when you're telling her how much you like her?
4: We usually hold knives around each other.
1: That's nice.
0: Right.
1: That's romantic.
4: Yeah.
1: That's really sweet. But was she moved? Did she cry?
4: She didn't cry.
1: Oh.
0: Does Sophia love anybody?
1: She does.
5: Mom. Hey, babe. I have something to tell you.
2: What's up?
5: You are my favorite person.
2: What?
5: Can you believe it?
2: You're my favorite person too, babe.
5: Thanks.
6: She was confused. She was like, what are you doing?
0: After one sentence and she started crying.
6: She did not cry. She was like, what are you doing?
1: So we challenge everybody today to go tell your favorite person that they're their favorite person and that you love them and just get their reaction and remind the people in your life that they're good to you and that you appreciate them.
0: Even if you're frustrated and furious with them.
1: Right. Even if you have to sing songs. Yeah.
4: Especially then. Yeah. Especially then.
1: Yeah, we'll post this video up on our Instagram at Anna and Raven so you can actually see their facial expressions.
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15: Your KCBD First Alert forecast. Another hot one coming up, just not quite as hot as yesterday. The high today, 99. Skies will become partly cloudy this afternoon with some spotty storms. Unlike yesterday, the storm activity will favor the area west of Lubbock. Now, any storm that does form could produce those strong, gusty winds. Of course, if there's lightning, move inside. Skies will clear overnight with a low of 74. Tomorrow, sunny and a high of 97. This afternoon, a high of 99 degrees. In the KCBD First Alert Forecast Center, I'm Steve Divine.
1: Every week, another middle schooler comes on the air and shares the three biggest news stories of the week. Middle schooler news. 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

Let's give Anna and Raven a minute or two to gather their thoughts. It might take longer than that. 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

0: in the right direction.
1: I mean, okay. What one do we really take?
0: I'm headed in the right direction.
1: Gosh,
0: there.
1: Gosh, now I got to ask HR about what scale I got to use. All right. We're going to, you know what? Let's give it the weekend.
0: Dude,
1: let's
0: that's
1: see
0: like
1: what
0: 4 pounds. That's like 3 pounds well, in 3 days.
1: It should be. It's water weight. That's, it should, the
0: no,
1: first
0: no, no,
1: part
0: no.
1: should
0: don't,
1: be the
0: don't
1: easy
0: you start
1: part.
0: Doing excuses for that. Okay. We have an agreement for 12 pounds. It doesn't not, matter where. I could lose a toe and I'll still qualify.
1: You're going to fail. All right. So let's see. Monday, we'll do this again and we'll see where you left off. I'll give you 223.8 because I can guarantee you.
0: I feel better about Tuesday, but okay.
1: Nope, Monday, and we're going to go from there. Let's see. We'll see.
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5: Your KCBD First Alert forecast. Another hot one coming up, just not quite as hot as yesterday. The high today, 99. Skies will become partly cloudy this afternoon with some spotty storms. Unlike yesterday, the storm activity will favor the area west of Lubbock. Now, any storm that does form could produce those strong, gusty winds. Of course, if there's lightning, move inside. Skies will clear overnight with a low of 74. Tomorrow, sunny and a high of 97. This afternoon, a high of 99 degrees. In the KCBD First Alert Forecast Center, I'm Steve Divine.
1: Did you travel somewhere great over the summer? Did you just go down the street to your favorite restaurant and have your favorite dish? We want to see it. Take a picture of your food.
0: It's not too late. I mean, there's a couple weeks left here in summer, Anna. There could be people out there getting the last minute trip in or whatever right now. The winner could be out there and you could capture with the perfect photo a $500 DoorDash gift card. Pretty sweet deal.
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0: Congratulations, you made it to Friday.
10: Oh.
0: It was a long week.
10: Sometimes it just, it feels like it goes on and on and on and on and on.
0: Yeah. That was one of these weeks.
10: Yeah.
0: What was the weirdest thing you saw? You know, you're like in the mundane, you're kind of just doing the same thing over and over, but there's always that one thing that stuck out and you're like, huh.
10: Wait a minute, that was odd.
0: That was weird.
10: Yeah.
0: Yeah. Oddly enough, for me, it was driving into work earlier.
10: Mm.
0: I might have seen a ghost. It's coming up next.
10: Here we go again.
0: Okay.

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4: Your KCBD First Alert forecast. Another hot one coming up, just not quite as hot as yesterday. The high today, 99. Skies will become partly cloudy this afternoon with some spotty storms. Unlike yesterday, the storm activity will favor the area west of Lubbock. Now, any storm that does form could produce those strong, gusty winds. Of course, if there's lightning, move inside. Skies will clear overnight with a low of 74. Tomorrow, sunny and a high of 97. This afternoon, a high of 99 degrees. In the KCBD First Alert Forecast Center, I'm Steve Devine.

0: One way or another on the Eagle, Vince on the radio, and a happy Friday. 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

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The kids, get yourself registered to win a pair of tickets to see Skillet August 22nd at Zia Park Casino, Racetrack, and Hotel. Another drawing coming up during the All 80s Lunch right here on 93.7.

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0: dragging my heart around on the Eagle. Happy Friday, folks. Let's gain some useless knowledge with a couple of random facts. The name for a group of ferrets is a business. MASH was set during the Korean War and lasted almost four times longer on TV than the Korean War itself. MASH lasted 11 years. The Korean War lasted three. Just a couple of random facts.
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6: From the KCBD First Alert Forecast Center, I'm meteorologist Dylan Smith here with your forecast for Friday and the rest of the weekend coming up. The first weekend of the school year looks to be not as hot as we have started the school year. Temperatures for today anywhere from at 98 to 102, 103 in our eastern counties. There are heat advisories in effect for our eastern counties from 1 to 8 p.m. This weekend, mid to upper 90s for most of the South Plains. From the KCBD First Alert Forecast Center, I'm meteorologist Dylan Smith.

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And coming up before the end of the hour, another drawing for a pair of tickets to see Skillet August 22nd over at Zia Park Casino, Racetrack, and Hotel.

0: Happy Friday, folks. I sure do hope you're having a great one. It's going to be another hot one, high of 99. Thank you for the rain, Jesus. Though I got puddles in the backyard, my dogs are going to be tracking. It's all good. We definitely needed the rain yesterday. Well, there's a couple things that happened on this day, August the 14th. Back in 1985, Michael Jackson bought the publishing rights to most of the Beatles' music catalog, of course. That's what caused the rift between he and Paul McCartney. 1987, Disorderlized was released, starring the Fat Boys. Just a few things that happened back in the 80s. 93.7 The Eagle Lubbock Classic Hits wants you to rock out. 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

0: Robert Palmer, Addicted to Love on the Eagle, Vince on the radio. Okay, so folks, if you have a son or daughter that is in the choir with a high school or a junior high school, let them know that on October the 6th, they could be singing I Want to Know What Love Is with Foreigner as they're coming to the Buddy Holly Center. 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
9: From the KCBD First Alert Forecast Center, I'm meteorologist Dylan Smith here with your forecast for Friday and the rest of the weekend coming up. First weekend of the school year looks to be not as hot as we have started this school year. Temperatures for today anywhere from at 98 to 102, 103 in our eastern counties. There are heat advisories in effect for our eastern counties from 1 to 8 p.m. This weekend, mid to upper 90s for most of the South Plains. From the KCBD First Alert Forecast Center, I'm meteorologist Dylan Smith.

0: Howard Jones, things can only get better. Well, I don't know if it can get any better than the lunch hour. It's all 80s as it happens every weekday. I know. How about winning a pair of tickets to see Skillet? Yeah. It's time for the drawing. Skillet will be performing at Zia Park Casino Racetrack and Hotel August 22nd. Outdoor. It's going to be a great concert beginning at 7 o'clock, by the way. Congratulations. Today's winner is Kenneth Stone. Kenneth, congratulations, buddy. Got yourself a pair of tickets to see Skillet August 22nd. By the way, next week as well. So keep signing up to win at 937theeagle.com.
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0: Such a huge, actually, I should say mega song from Foreigner, I Want to Know What Love Is, celebrating 50 years. Congratulations. And I'm so looking forward to seeing them October 6th at Buddy Holly Hall. 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

0: Cool of the Gang, Get Down On It. We're going to do that over at Roswell, New Mexico. 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
3: From the KCBD First Alert Forecast Center, I'm meteorologist Dylan Smith here with your forecast for Friday and the rest of the weekend coming up. The first weekend of the school year looks to be not as hot as we have started this school year. Temperatures for today anywhere from at 98 to 102, 103 in our eastern counties. There are heat advisories in effect for our eastern counties from 1 to 8 p.m. This weekend, mid to upper 90s for most of the South Plains. From the KCBD First Alert Forecast Center, I'm meteorologist Dylan Smith.

0: 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A Charlie Brown Christmas soundtrack becomes the best-selling jazz album of all time with a 6-time platinum certification. 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I know we shouldn't be talking about Christmas yet, but I love Charlie Brown, so I needed to bring that up. 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

0: Chris Isaac, Wicked Games on the Eagle, Vince on the radio. 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I sure do hope you're having a great one. 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
6: From the KCBD First Alert Forecast Center, I'm meteorologist Dylan Smith here with your forecast for Friday and the rest of the weekend coming up. First weekend of the school year looks to be not as hot as we have started this school year. Temperatures for today anywhere from at 98 to 102, 103 in our eastern counties. There are heat advisories in effect for our eastern counties from 1 to 8 p.m. This weekend, mid to upper 90s for most of the South Plains. From the KCBD First Alert Forecast Center, I'm meteorologist Dylan Smith.

0: Depeche Mode, Enjoy the Silence on the Eagle. I know for you parents that are at home, you're probably pretty quiet having the kids at school, right? You know what? I'm looking forward to tomorrow. Tomorrow morning, the family and I are driving to Andrews to go see my son. They have a cross-country meet already. It's kind of a fun one that they do every year. It's his first cross-country meet in high school. So I'm excited about that. Yeah. Not about the drive, but about seeing him run. Anyway, I hope that you have some kind of great thing that you're looking forward to as well this coming weekend. But either way, have yourself a great weekend. 93.7 The Eagle Lubbock Classic Hits wants you to rock out. 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
6: From the KCBD First Alert Forecast Center, I'm meteorologist Dylan Smith here with your forecast for Friday and the rest of the weekend coming up. First weekend of the school year looks to be not as hot as we have started this school year. Temperatures for today anywhere from at 98 to 102, 103 in our eastern counties. There are heat advisories in effect for our eastern counties from 1 to 8 p.m. This weekend, mid to upper 90s for most of the South Plains. From the KCBD First Alert Forecast Center, I'm meteorologist Dylan Smith.

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2: From the KCBD First Alert Forecast Center, I'm meteorologist Dylan Smith. As we move into the first weekend of the school year, we're talking about another mild, borderline warm night tonight in the mid to upper 70s. As we look ahead to your Saturday and Sunday, there will be almost identical high temperatures, mid to upper 90s with just a couple of lower 100s. Rain chances dry up, plenty of sunshine, and a nice breeze to go with the heat. So enjoy the more mild weekend coming up. From the KCBD First Alert Forecast Center, I'm meteorologist Dylan Smith. Thank you.

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3: 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I'm meteorologist Dylan Smith. As we move into the first weekend of the school year, we're talking about another mild, borderline warm night tonight in the mid to upper 70s. As we look ahead to your Saturday and Sunday, there will be almost identical high temperatures, mid to upper 90s with just a couple of lower 100s. Rain chances dry up, plenty of sunshine, and a nice breeze to go with the heat. So enjoy the more mild weekend coming up. From the KCBD First Alert Forecast Center, I'm meteorologist Dylan Smith. Thank you.

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0: And the food?
1: Take a pork chop with 2 sides. It's $11.49.
0: I think I'm on board. Christmas is a ways away, but we have happy hour from 11 to 7 every day at Shotzi's.
1: I did get you something.
0: Did? What did you get me? Give it.
1: A shot of Rumple.
0: Thanks so much.
1: Just East of Indiana on 82nd Street.
0: We'll see you at Shotzi's.
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1: From the KCBD First Alert Forecast Center, I'm meteorologist Dylan Smith. As we move into the first weekend of the school year, we're talking about another mild, borderline warm night tonight in the mid to upper 70s. As we look ahead to your Saturday and Sunday, there will be almost identical high temperatures, mid to upper 90s with just a couple of lower 100s. Rain chances dry up, plenty of sunshine, and a nice breeze to go with the heat. So enjoy the more mild weekend coming up. From the KCBD First Alert Forecast Center, I'm meteorologist Dylan Smith. Thank you.

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